I'm a creature, any doubt causes pain. I am poison for your system, but I'm locked up in your brains. 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Did you ever get enough? You shall have all you've ever wanted, but it may never ever stop.

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1: Then a hurricane came and devastation rained. 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Put a pencil to his temple, connected it to his brain, and he wrote his first refrain, a testament to his

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Check it out. I drive these brothers crazy. 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They treat me really nice. Oh, kommt da durch.

What you wanna talk about? 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I left everything in hope to find what I lost long ago. I was always tense, no romance, not able to talk to you. I was a bad friend and lover, I gave no room for you. I hope one day you forgive me the way I've been to you. Sometimes a pause is all I need, is all I need. Been running blind through all these years, through all

running blind through all these years, through all these years. Sometimes a pause is all I need, is all I need. Been running blind through all these years, through all these years.

I could do something new. But nobody wants to hear that. They just want the classics. Can't blame them, really.